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Welcome to She's Country. My name is Emily Harlan. For 3 hours, we are celebrating the incredible women of country music, and I'm really excited about the show today because it is a special CMA Award nomination show. The nominations just came out on Thursday, and no surprise, Ella Langley leading the pack with 9 nominations, including Album of the Year for Dandelion. Here is the title track off that album. It's Dandelion on She's Country.

It is our special CMA award nomination show on She's Country Today. My name is Emily Harlan, and coming up, we are going to talk about an artist who earned her first CMA Single of the Year nomination in 13 years. Based on the number 13, I think you'll be able to guess it.

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Welcome back to She's Country. My name is Emily Harlan. 3 hours celebrating the incredible women of country music. And the women kind of dominated the nominations for the CMA Awards. They were just announced on Thursday. Taylor Swift, of course, got her start in country music. That's where a lot of us might have fallen in love with her. And she has not been nominated for Single of the Year in 13 years. Now, if you are a Swiftie like me, you know that 13 is her lucky number. So this feels extra symbolic. This song right here, I knew it. I knew.

Little Big Town, nominated for Vocal Group of the Year at the CMA Awards. Congrats to them. Hey, it's Emily. Coming up on She's Country, we are going to hear from Avery Anna, who was nominated for New Artist of the Year at the CMA Awards. That's next, right here on She's Country. There's

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0: Welcome back to She's Country. My name is Emily Harlan. 3 hours celebrating the incredible women of country music. And the nominations just came out for the CMA Awards. Avery Anna was nominated for New Artist of the Year. And although she can add that to the resume, she still feels like the new kid on the block.
1: Yeah, I mean, I'm definitely a rookie here. And I also think, I don't know, I feel like I'm reborn. I feel like the artist that I am right now is completely different than the one I was last year. And I think it took all of the years of work and writing and everything to get here and like kind of reinvent myself for the better. And I do feel like a rookie. I did get, you know, I was calling up the girls being like, how do we do this? what do I need to know? Like, I don't know what's going on. But I don't know. I think it's fun to like pave my own little path and put my own imprint in the whole world of all of this.
0: That was Avery Anna, who just found out she was nominated for New Artist of the Year at the CMA Awards. I am loving this one. It is her latest. It's Blood Runs Thicker on She's Country.

me. You are listening to She's Country. My name is Emily Harlan. We are talking all about the CMA Awards. The nominations just came out on Thursday, and Kacey Musgraves nominated for 3 awards this year: Female Vocalist of the Year, Song of the Year, and Music Video of the Year for this song right here. It's Dry Spell on She's Country.

0: She's country.
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special CMA Award nomination show right here on She's Country. My name is Emily Harlan. Lainey Wilson, back to host the CMA Awards for the third consecutive year. I'm really excited. I thought she did a great job the past 2 years. Lainey also picked up a couple nominations herself. Entertainer of the Year, Female Vocalist of the Year, and for Single of the Year for this one right here. It's Somewhere Over Laredo on She's Country.

You are listening to She's Country, 3 hours celebrating the incredible women of country music. My name is Emily, and coming up, we will talk about the latest accolade of Ella Langley and an artist who was nominated for her very first CMA award. That's next, right here on She's Country. Baby.

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Welcome back to She's Country. My name is Emily Harlan. 3 hours celebrating the incredible women of country music. We are talking all about the CMA Awards on the show today because the nominations just came out on Thursday. To nobody's surprise, Ella Langley set the record with 9 nominations. Are you ready to hear what she was nominated for? Entertainer of the Year, Female Vocalist of the Year, twice in Song of the Year, Musical Event of the Year, Album of the Year, Music Video of the Year for this song right here, Choosing Texas, and twice in Single of the Year. By the way, the last artist to have 2

0: It is our special CMA Award nomination show on She's Country. My name is Emily Harlan, and I love when an artist gets nominated for the very first time. Emily Ann Roberts did not think she was going to be nominated this year. This is the video she posted on Instagram for when she found out that she was, in fact, nominated for New Artist of the Year at the CMA Awards.
1: No, I don't think it's going to be this year.
2: That's New Artist of the Year nominees. Avrianna. Carter Faye.
0: That was Emily Ann Roberts celebrating her very first CMA award nomination. Coming up on She's Country, we will hear from Carter Faith, who was nominated

0: somewhere.
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0: Welcome back to She's Country. My name is Emily Harlan. 3 hours celebrating the incredible women of country music. And today we have a special CMA Award nomination show for you. And Carter Faith is an artist that I am so excited about. She was nominated for her very first CMA Award for Best New Artist. And she has an album called Cherry Valley Forever that is a no-skip album for me. I love it so much. I asked her recently how she came up with the Cherry Valley theme.
1: I was driving through a place called Cherry Valley and I wrote it down because I was like, oh, that sounds like a cool song title. I don't know what I'm going to do with it yet, but I wrote it down. And then I did end up writing a song called Cherry Valley. And I remember I kept making like Pinterest boards called Cherry Valley. And like, I'm a big Tumblr girl. That's what I would use. And I just like, I was trying to find an album title, and I'm definitely big about world building. I love when people do that. And I kind of realized I had like created this little universe in my mind, and it was called Cherry Valley. So that's awesome. Where I'm in there right now, you know?
0: That was Carter Faith talking about the inspiration behind her latest album, Cherry Valley Forever. Carter Faith nominated for her very first CMA Award for New Artist of the Year. Congratulations to her. Here she is now. It's her latest with Wyatt Flores. Nothing better to do.

You are listening to She's Country. My name is Emily Harlan. 3 hours celebrating the incredible women of country music. Today we are talking all things CMA Awards because the nominations just came out on Thursday. Miranda Lambert nominated for Female Vocalist of the Year, also Musical Event of the Year with Kacey Musgraves, and

0: She's country, celebrating the ladies who bring the soul to country.
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Emily Harlan, we are talking all things CMA Awards today because the nominations just came out on Thursday. To nobody's surprise, Ella Langley just absolutely cleaned up 9 nominations, the most of any artist. And she was nominated for a bunch of different things, Entertainer of the Year, Album of the Year, but also twice in the Song of the Year category. And

We are always thinking about Dolly Parton. I wonder if they will do a special tribute for her at the CMA Awards this year. My name is Emily Harlan. You are listening to She's Country, 3 hours celebrating the incredible women of country music. We still have so much more coming up for you, including more nomination news from the CMA Awards, and we're chatting with Carly Pearce. That is next on She's Country. Another

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Welcome back to our special CMA Award nomination show on She's Country. My name is Emily Harlan. 3 hours celebrating the incredible women of country music. And the nominations for the CMA Awards just came out on Thursday. Megan Maroney was nominated for Female Vocalist of the Year, as well as Song of the Year for this one right here. It's Beautiful Things.

Congratulations to Lady A, who was nominated for Vocal Group of the Year at the CMA Awards this year. My name is Emily Harlan. You are listening to She's Country. And still to come on She's Country, we will hear from Carly Pearce. She's also nominated. It is our special CMA Award nomination show on She's Country. On a train.

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0: Welcome back to She's Country, 3 hours celebrating the incredible women of country music. My name is Emily Harlan. The CMA Award nominations were announced on Thursday. Ella Langley cleaned up, of course, 9 nominations for her. And recently I was chatting with Carly Pierce. I asked Carly who she thought was crushing it in the music industry. And this is what she had to say about Ella.
1: I mean, I think the lady of the year is Ella Langley for sure. Yeah. And I mean, I'm a big fan. I think what she does is so cool. And I'm so happy to see her just crushing it. She's crushing it. Like, I don't even know what word I could use, but yeah.
0: That was Carly Pierce talking about Ella Langley. Carly Pierce nominated for Musical Event of the Year for this song with Riley Green. It's If I Don't Leave, I'm Gonna Stay on She's Country.

My name is Emily Harlan. Thank you so much for joining me for our special CMA Award nomination show on She's Country every weekend. For 3 hours, we celebrate the incredible women of country music. So I hope you join me next weekend for She's Country.

0: She's country.
1: Celebrating the ladies who bring the soul to country.
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0: It's been a little while, and since we've had a hotly contested debate off mic, we're just gonna bring it to you, the Mount Rushmore of the best bars to cheer on the Huskers. 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
1: Nitty gritty from Music City, powered by A1 mold testing and remediation. Ella Langley leads the CMA nominations this year. She has 9, including 2 for single of the year. The CMA has announced all their nominations recently.
4: Shouldn't they just announce that one?
1: What do you mean?
4: Who wins single of the year? I mean, like, how's she losing?
5: Yeah.
4: You know what I mean?
5: Yeah, no kidding.
4: Like, right. We could just go ahead and call it.
1: I think we all.
4: Yeah, that should be one of those, like, ahead of time. They just name it and they go, don't worry, but you'll still get on stage.
1: Right, right.
4: It'll be fun. It'll be good.
1: She's up for Entertainer of the Year, the biggest one. And then Chris Stapleton's in that. Cody Johnson, Luke Combs, Lainey Wilson, who returns as the host of the CMAs, 3rd consecutive year. Another big takeaway from the CMAs, Taylor Swift has gotten her first nomination in 10 years on the CMA side of things, the country side of things, with I Knew It, I Knew You. And speaking of Choosing Texas, that song is now almost officially tying, it is officially tying the record, almost officially breaking the record for the longest time at number 1 on Billboard's Hot 100 chart.
5: Yeah.
1: It spent 21 weeks now at the number 1 spot on Billboard's streaming songs chart. As far as streaming songs go, Mariah Carey's All I Want for Christmas You is still beating her by a couple weeks, 26 weeks atop the streaming.
5: Okay.
1: But Ella has tied Mariah with that longest leading song on the Billboard Hot 100.
5: Excellent.
1: At the 21 weeks. One more week and she will dethrone.
5: It's gonna happen.
1: Yeah. So,
4: man.
1: Yeah. It's pretty crazy. Well, I guess it's the second longest leading right now. Sorry. It'll tie in 1 week and then it'll beat it in the following week.
5: Okay.
4: Gotcha.
1: You know, math and numbers, which I'm not very good at. But it's super, super close.
5: Awesome.
1: Yes. Co Wetzel has to shift his tour schedule to return home. Oh. He took to Instagram to say that he has to take a little step back. He says, quote, I hate having to make this call, especially knowing how many of y'all have made plans to come see us. I'm truly sorry for the inconvenience and really appreciate your understanding and support right now. He added he had to make this move and everything due to an unexpected family emergency back home.
5: Oh, okay.
1: No other details on that. So whatever it is, hope it turns out fine.
5: Yeah.
1: Got to take a step back. You got to, you know, family comes first.
5: Absolutely.
1: So, absolutely. Lastly, so if you remember, Garth Brooks had shows in Denver last week.
5: Yeah.
1: And then there was the whole Yukon Jack popped up as headlining show at Grizzly Rose.
5: Yeah.
4: Okay.
1: Which is Garth Brooks, like his alias that he's done before, major shows before. So he did a pop-up show in Denver. He did that, but he wanted to do more of them, but was turned down. He was on the road and everything for Blame It All on My Roots tour. He added the Grizzly Rose for that like quick pop-up, just super last minute thing.
4: Yeah.
1: But the owner of Grizzly Rose said that Garth asked to do a second show, saying, quote, the first thing he asked me was, let's flip this building. And I said, what does that mean? And he said, how about I do an hour and then you get everybody out and then we let the people that are waiting in line come in and I'll do another hour.
5: Oh, wow.
1: The Adams County Sheriff's Office shut down the idea, security issues, whatever. Dang. Needless to say, Garth Brooks fans and Garth Brooks himself were a little disappointed because, you know, he wanted to get as many fans in the doors as he could.
5: Yeah.
1: Couldn't really make that happen.
5: He tried.
1: And I feel like that doesn't happen very often that Garth Brooks just told him no.
5: Yeah,
1: you know
5: right.
1: what I'm saying?
5: Yeah,
1: I know.
5: Right.
1: That's the nitty gritty from Music City. I'm Coriel with Kix 96.9.
0: Coming up next.
3: Yo! This is what's next with JP, Coriel, and Husker Nick.
5: We are looking for your good things. If you got something good, text it to us, 466-9696. We'll all celebrate them together.
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0: JP Cordell, Husker Nick coming up. We'll get around to good. If you got something good, you still got time to get yours in. 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

0: JP, Coriel, and Husker Nick. All I really need
1: is a little good news. And you can be a part of the good every day on the Liberty First Credit Union text line by texting in at 466-9696 to get your good thing on the air. We got a text message that says the car show was good over the weekend. My good thing is we won the car show. Very cool.
2: Neat.
1: Alexis just said, my good thing is this Friday, Platt Smith Chamber of Commerce is hosting the annual Cruise in Maine car show. It's free admission, plenty of vendors and live band and beer garden. So
3: nice.
1: Check that out. There's also a $20 donation for an entry fee if you want to be a part of the car truck show as well. So there's one more thing there. And then also Riley says, good thing, my Denver Broncos taking the Chiefs tonight. Let's go Broncos.
3: Let's go Broncos.
1: Coriel, what's your good thing today?
3: My good thing is since we do Florida Man Game on Wednesdays and we typically crumb on Florida men, I do want to talk about a guy named Milton, which, by the way, great name.
1: Right.
3: A Florida man. He's 92 years old. Hey. I saw this headline last week and I just thought it was really, cute. It was really funny and it was really inspirational. But he has celebrated recently his 500th Pure Bar class milestone. And Pure Bar is like, if you've never seen it, but it's like low impact. Think of like a ballet bars kind of.
1: Okay.
3: And I hate to bungle that. I'm sure there's a better way to describe it, but it's like low impact type of workout. It's a lot of like repetition of smaller movements, if I remember right. But yeah, and then he says, quote, proof it's never too late to get stronger, but he's 92. He looks great for 92,
2: That's
3: by the
2: awesome.
3: Way. But yeah, and then just the fact that, you know, it's like this 92-year-old Florida guy named Milton in a Pure Bar class of all places. I think that's awesome. So it's never too late to move your body. All I really need
1: is a little good news. Nick, how about you?
2: My good thing, it is, I'm very excited about this. There is a new Slim Chickens opening up for you guys on the northeast side of town.
3: It's delicious.
2: And I'm pumped because the owners of said Slim Chickens are family to me. They're my best friends. Like Bill and his wife are just Stace. They're just amazing people. Bill used to be my co-host over on ESPN. They do a lot of neat stuff around town for a lot of good people. And I'm just super happy that they've got their newest location opening up. And it's tomorrow. So if you guys get a chance, head out. It's over on 83rd, roughly 84th Street. You'll see it over there as you drive by, kind of as you're leaving town, over by the golf course-ish over
3: Adams.
2: There. But super pumped for him. I love seeing great, nice people have success. So
3: yeah,
2: very excited about it.
1: I've got two. Yesterday was a good day for the Elks youth football squad. Our A team won 12-8, even though we didn't have a running back, Lucci, who will be back next week, which we're very excited about.
3: Nice.
1: C team was a winner, rookie and flex as well. It's fun to have football back. It's way better that unfortunately the first week's games got canceled because of all that heat. And then now finally.
3: Probably for the best, though.
1: Yeah. It was way better. It felt like fall playing football yesterday with a little bit of rain and 60 degrees. So it was a lot of fun to be out for football. And then my other good thing is a shout out to my lovely wife, Caitlin. It's our wedding anniversary today. Year one in the books.
3: Hey.
1: And just a happy anniversary.
3: Congrats.
1: She's definitely one of the best things in my life. And Hogan's a great little dude, too. And it's been a lot of fun. So it just continues on. So if you're having a good day, you got a birthday anniversary, whatever, hopefully it's a great one for you.
0: Coming up
4: next
0: with JP, Coriel, and Husker Nick.
1: We'll have your chance to win your way into the PBR and PBA with a round of the 3-2-1 game. Before that, though, a big win for Huskers everywhere this past weekend.
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0: JP, Corey Ellen, Husker Nick.

Ella's on Kicks 96.9 with JP Corey, Husker Nick. Coming up, everything that went down with the Huskers, football and volleyball. A little bit of a scare. We'll talk about that coming up.

0: Kyle and Husker Nick.
1: Calathea. Nice.
2: There's the over.
3: Anthony Calandria had himself a day. Four touchdown passes for the Huskers as they beat Bowling Green all the way to the end.
4: And he was awesome.
5: He's good.
4: Watch,
5: I told
4: right?
5: you.
4: Electric.
5: Yeah. He's the Mandria.
3: This is so great. But yeah, he did fantastic. Got a couple touchdown passes for Ja'Cory Barney and Kwazi Gilmer. And of course, Jamal Rule looked amazing as well again with a big old touchdown run. So. Offense looked good. Defense looked better. Your thoughts, Nick?
5: Yeah, I mean, this is what you're supposed to do to a team like Bowling Green. I think I said it was going to be mid-50s to like 10.
3: Yeah.
5: So, this is exactly what you're supposed to do. So, next week will be a tough game. I'm excited about it. I think the team is a lot better this season, more complete. Pumped, man. I'm excited. I'm happy. I'm also, like I said to you guys before the season, I was really rooting for Ja'Cory Barney to have a really good year because I think he's an NFL player. And he just, for whatever reason, last couple years, no one was really pushing the ball downfield to him. They are this year, and it looks good.
3: It's looking good. TJ Latif even got some playing time.
4: Latif.
3: Back of the fourth quarter.
4: I'm sorry, just every time I hear of Latif, I just think of a tiny dog with their little teeths.
5: Dang, man. I'm sure he loves the show, and he just heard you say that. He's like,
4: but it's like when you see like a little tiny dog with their teeth or whatever.
3: Little teethers.
4: Just because of like Latif. I picture like a poodle.
5: He's
4: with
5: got
4: like
5: that dog teeth. In him. It's just a little cute dog.
4: Yeah, no, he's got a ferocious dog in him, I'm sure. I just can't help but picture like a little poodle. Just the name alone, not him at all.
5: His last name does sound like something that would be out of

0: like a Disney movie.
1: Yeah, like Latifes.
0: Yeah, Latifes. And he's like tiny. Yeah.
2: Dang. Well, hey, taking on North Dakota this Saturday, 6:15 game.
1: Like,
2: we'll be down with our kickoff party in the rail yard at 3 o'clock. This weekend. It was a great time this past weekend. While we were getting things ready to roll, the Husker volleyball team was doing what they do, except Georgia Tech actually stole the first set.
1: Yeah, I missed like the entire game.
2: Oh, wow. Because you were traveling down, weren't you?
1: Yeah, well, I mean, and also, didn't it start at 2 o'clock?
2: Yeah.
1: And ours started at 3. So travel time and then having to work before work, it was like... You know, no time to catch it.
2: Georgia Tech made it interesting winning the first set against them.
0: They're ranked, aren't they?
1: That's wild.
2: Yeah, they were. They were ranked. Baylor was 20th ranked, and we swept them, and we also beat New Mexico over the weekend, too. So.
0: Oh, man.
2: It was a busy weekend for Husker volleyball, but yeah, Georgia Tech was tough winning the first set. First team.
1: To find out what their ranking was.
2: First team all season to take 20, a set from Nebraska. Baylor's 20. I think Georgia Tech's a little bit further down.
1: Huh. I mean, it is what it is. It still pulled out a win.
2: Yeah.
1: So that's good.
2: 7-0, which is very, very good.
1: Maybe they'll go on a
0: big streak after this. Guys, this is what happens when you're super good. It's easy to get complacent. And that happens sometimes.
1: Yeah.
0: I'm pretty sure the coach mentioned that during one of the press conferences. But it's easy to do sometimes. Not to mention, they just had the whole Wrigleyville thing, which was a big
2: letdown. Yeah, come off that.
1: Yeah.
0: So, like, I think this was just like, you came back, maybe. You're playing, you're rebounding, they'll get going.
2: Oh, yeah.
0: I mean, you saw them against Texas, how they just put them in their place.
1: Mm-hmm.
0: And Texas is one of the best teams in the country. So,
1: no kidding.
0: Sometimes it's easy to, I'm sure there will be a time where they're playing an unranked team and it is an absolute dogfight because that's what sports are.
2: Yeah.
1: That's
2: the best part about it.
1: Sports.
2: And we'll get to have some volleyball on Wednesday with the I-80 rivalry. It's the Huskers versus Creighton. Going to be at Pinnacle Bank Arena. Sold out match. And we're going to have a big old party in the rail yard starting at 2 o'clock. I mean, you definitely want to tailgate that. It's right there by PBA.
1: Yeah, and we know that the whole beer bet thing from CBS Sports Analyst, that whole thing's starting up. But just a quick reminder on that, too. You have to have a specific event wristband.
2: Yeah.
1: In order to do it, and that starts at three o'clock, and you have to be a Husker fan.
2: So we'll start our pre-party at 2 o'clock. You can come on down there before your crew heads over to PBA, or even if you don't have tickets, you want to come watch volleyball and hang in the rail yard. We're going to do that too. The lineup to get in for the free beer wristbands is at 3 o'clock, and that officially happens at 5 p.m. So it's guaranteed to be a pretty epic night if you want to come join us in the rail yard for Husker volleyball and paying off that bet. John Rothstein, he said he was going to be in town. Plus, he said Hoiberg and him are going to have a beer because that's part of the bet, too.
1: Nice.
2: So we'll see what happens.
1: I'd like to crash that party.
2: Going to be exciting Wednesday. Come join us for the fun in the rail yard.
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2: Well, fun to be had as we riddle your brain on a Mount Rushmore Monday. 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
1: Well, we've got that interesting stint of what feels like fall weather starting from really game day Saturday. Yesterday was beautiful textbook fall weather. We went to Rokeberry Farm, by the way, because you have to when it's that nice out. But we all of a sudden get this influx of warm weather today with a high of 90 and lots of clouds. Still pretty windy to start the day, too. In fact, by this afternoon, a chance for severe weather for the listening area. So expect rain today for sure, but we might see thunderstorms. And, well, keep that same energy for the rest of the week, too. So while it's not necessarily 90 degrees, it'll be anywhere from mid-70s to upper 80s, but lots of cloud coverage, lots of rain, lots of chance for thunderstorms for the listening area. We'll keep you posted if anything turns severe. 61 now. Good morning.
2: Thanks, Coriel. Coming up, give you a chance to win your way to PBA with another round of Coriel's and our favorite game, the 3-2-1 game, coming up next.

0: Time to give you a chance to join us at PBR and PBA coming up in October at Pinnacle Bank Arena. It's the return all week long for your chance at tickets, so be listening in for your shot to join us for that. With Woo! Today being a round of one of our favorite games returning, it's the
1: 3-2-1
0: game.
2: Oh, yeah.
0: It's back. And if you'd like to play, have a chance to win yourself a date night out, family night out, whatever it may be, to the PBR or PBA, you can call in right now, 466-9696. We need two people, right, Coriel?
2: Yeah, we need two people.
0: Two people to play the 3-2-1 game. So 466-9696, if you'd like to win your way to the PBR at PBA, coming back to Pinnacle Bank Arena, the professional bull riding will be here, and you could be in there for the fun. 466-9696 to play the 3-2-1 game.

0: This is JP, Coriel, and Husker Nick.
1: And time once again for one of our favorite returning games, giving you a chance to the PBR at PBA with another round of the 3-2-1 game. And playing today for PBR and PBA tickets are Danielle. Good morning, Danielle.
2: Morning.
3: And
1: against her is George. Good morning, George.
4: Good morning.
1: And yes, you are playing for PBR and PBA tickets.
3: Yes, for October 17th. If you've never heard of the 3-2-1 game, you are kind of going head-to-head. It's sort of like playing 21 questions, but we've made it a bit tougher and made it a bit shorter. So this time I'm thinking of something rodeo-related, since it's okay. The PBR at PBA. Your job is to determine what that rodeo-related thing is by asking questions. We start with player one, who will ask three questions. I'll answer each of them, and then you'll get to take your guess. If you get it wrong, player two can steal. Then we go down to just two questions with player two, back to player one with one question. It is really important to pay attention to each other's questions, because this is how you're going to eventually drill down on the answer. We're going to start with player

0: Tier 1 Danielle, you get to ask three. Why do you keep laughing?
1: Because I think I know what your thing is.
0: Do you?
1: Because it's
0: really?
1: You. I think it's assless chaps. Is that?
0: All chaps are ass.
1: Oh, I bet when you wear them, they are. I don't know what your jeans, Louise.
0: Danielle, okay, you get to ask
1: must
0: three
1: not be
0: questions.
1: It. I thought for
2: must
1: sure.
2: not be.
0: I will answer them for you. Just go with one question at a time.
3: Oh, man, this is a hard one.
0: Something rodeo related.
2: Something rodeo related.
3: Yes. Does the person wear a hat?
0: No.
3: I guess I don't really. No hat.
1: Okay. No hats. No, it's not. Yeah.
3: Okay. Oh, I get three of them, yeah?
2: Yes, you do.
0: Yeah, you
2: yes,
0: can
2: yes,
0: ask a second one.
2: Yeah, you're good.
3: Can you rope it?
0: I mean, technically, but not typically. No.
3: Do you eat it?
0: No.
2: All right, so you've got.
0: So you get
2: your
0: to guess now.
2: Questions now. Guess.
3: I don't even have any idea.
0: Just throw something out there. Anything helps.
3: A clown. Is it a clown?
0: No.
2: Not a clown.
0: Okay, so we go to player two, George. You can ask two questions.
4: Do you wear it?
0: No.
4: Is it used to perform in the rodeo?
0: Yes. Now you can guess.
4: Is it a rope?
0: No.
2: Okay.
0: Ooh, okay, close. We go back to player one.
2: And
0: you get to ask one more question.
2: And to reiterate, we've got no hat. You can rope it technically, but it's not typically that part of it. You don't eat it. It's not a clown. You don't wear it. It is used to perform in the rodeo, yes, but you don't. It's not a rope.
0: Correct.
2: So, Danielle.
0: So, Danielle, you get one question.
3: Is it placed in the center of the ring?
0: No.
2: And so what's your guess?
0: No guess. This one, the first one's supposed to be hard.
3: I was going to go with a barrel, but...
0: That is incorrect.
2: Not
0: a barrel.
2: Barrel.
0: That's okay. That's okay. Mm-hmm. We're going to move on to the second word. But the first word was, I would have taken sheep, but mutton busting.
2: Wow.
0: Where the kids ride the sheep and everything. Yes.
2: Yeah. That is, I'm used to performing the rodeo, yes.
0: Yeah, used to perform the rodeo. You don't really eat sheep. You can rope it technically, but you don't typically do it. Okay, moving on to second word.
2: So does that mean that George gets to go first for second word?
0: Yes, now George gets to go first, and we're starting over with three questions with you, George. This is your second word. It's a different word. Start with your three questions.
4: Is it 2,000 pounds of pissed off hamburger?
1: Yes.
0: No. No, it's not.
1: I was hoping so.
0: Second question. Second question.
4: What kind of person does the event?
0: It has to be yes or no. I will say it may have been mentioned.
4: Is Jamie Mooney a world famous person in this event?
0: Can a world famous person be in this event?
4: Is Jamie Mooney a world famous person in this event?
2: A world famous person in this event?
0: No. I mean, they can become famous, but I don't know that they can become famous, I suppose. Third question?
2: So what's your, third question.
4: How long does this thing, can't answer that one. And I'm sorry, there was not a rope involved in this, right?
2: No,
0: this is a brand new word.
4: Can you wear it?
0: No.
2: So now, what's your guess?
4: Okay. the rope that goes around the bowl? I don't know what it's called.
0: No.
2: Oh, yeah.
1: No. But it, like Coryell said earlier, it has been mentioned already.
0: Yeah.
2: Okay, so we go back to Danielle. She gets to do two questions.
0: Danielle, you get two questions.
3: Do they paint their face?
0: Yes.
3: Do they perform in the ring?
0: Yes.
3: Is it a clown?
0: It is a rodeo clown. Good job.
2: There we go.
0: Great job, Danielle.
2: Congratulations, Danielle. That was a tough one.
0: That was a nail biter.
2: That was a good one.
0: Thank you.
2: All right, congrats, Danielle. You got tickets to PBR and PBA at Pinnacle Bank Arena. George, thanks for playing, buddy.
0: Yeah,
2: we've got more chances for you to win all week long, so listen in. Thank you, Coryell, for the 3-2-1 game.
0: Yeah.
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1: So it was a discussion that started off air, and so we wanted to bring it to you guys and really force your hand in figuring out the ultimate place, other than Memorial Stadium, of course, to watch the Huskers play.
2: Yeah, to watch sports, to watch a Husker volleyball game, a Husker football game, anything like that. Other than Memorial Stadium, where do you go to watch the game? Like, what bar or restaurant?
3: What's your key to why you make your choice?
2: For
3: like,
2: me,
3: what's your, because like TV's obviously.
2: For me, it's all about like atmosphere and TV ratio.
3: Yeah.
1: Yeah.
2: And then cheap beer is also a plus.
3: Yeah, that is a big plus. It's got to be a little rowdy. Like, I like having where everybody's into it, cheering, all that kind of stuff. Like, there's some places you can go and people are just kind of chilling out.
2: Yeah.
1: Hanging out, watching the game.
2: Yeah, but it's also nice to, at the same time, it's also nice to be away from, like, shoulder-to-shoulder type of getting spilled on constantly type of atmosphere.
3: Yeah.
2: Which is insane to say, because that used to be what I thrived on.
3: Yeah.
2: I don't mind it for the most part. I just, now if I can, if I can be in a bar that's kind of relatively, I would say, relatively small, for like the amount of people there, so it still feels like it's packed.
1: Okay,
2: that's what I love.
1: And
2: so
1: that,
2: I'm gonna pick Rosie's.
1: You're picking Rosie's.
2: Okay. It's actually technically a really big building, but for like just that main bar area, without like the middle area or like the back room, I'm gonna go with Rosie's for it.
1: That makes sense again, because it's TVs, it's food, it's atmosphere, it's fun,
2: everything. Yeah. It's a good ratio all around. What would you pick, JP?
1: Instantly, when we started talking about this, I'm thinking the end zone.
2: Like, oh, that's a good one,
1: because it's underground.
2: It's the same thing.
1: It's kind of almost the exact same setup.
2: Yeah,
1: if you will. Great wings. I loved it when our buddy Animal from the Blaze would actually, he hosted not only pregame, but in game. So like when they went to commercial, he had that place rocking.
2: Nice.
1: There was music, there was giveaways. It was, you went there because you knew that was going to be the place to be for the game. Especially in away games were easy to just roll down there, and it's downtown. It still has that great atmosphere.
2: Yeah.
1: But even if it's a home game, it's one of the great spots to just pop down and grab great food. You've got TVs everywhere. You got great drinks that are flowing. Crowd's awesome. I had to go. End zone's the OG for me.
2: Uh-huh.
3: I'm changing mine on the fly. Sorry.
2: Okay.
3: I know you posted it, but tough.
2: Let me redo the graphic.
3: Put down Husker Nick's being Husker Nick. You switched it.
2: Okay.
3: Leave it up there how it is.
2: Okay.
3: It's perfect.
2: Okay.
3: This is exactly how it should be.
2: I'm not doing that, but you
1: right.
2: Will.
1: Like, no, like you'd be taking this off to put this on.
3: I'm not. Okay.
2: What's your pick?
3: I had Tanner's on there. That is my favorite Lincoln place. But as we all know, we get phone calls from Omaha. So I'm going to bring up an Omaha place.
1: Okay.
3: Is that fair? Or is it where to watch it? It
1: says Mount Rushmore of Lincoln
2: Bars. Well, I did put in the post a Lincoln bar, but we're going to change it on the fly.
3: You know Omaha's going to be calling us.
2: We're changing it on the fly.
3: I'm from Papio. Like,
2: okay, what are you picking?
3: I like Good Life in Papillion. It's awesome.
1: Good Life.
2: Is that all one word or two?
3: Good Life, one word.
2: Okay.
3: It's awesome. DJ's Dugout right down the street in Papillion from Bellevue.
1: Yeah.
3: If you've ever been there, too. Like, you talk about TVs.
1: One of our spots, yeah.
3: They have an entire wall that's set up with TVs where, like, all these fantasy football leagues come and watch the games.
2: Yeah.
1: Okay.
3: It's literally a fantasy football
2: hangout. I've heard you can play volleyball there, right?
3: Yeah. And they've got teams, like, whole leagues will be sitting there cheering on their games and, like, yelling at each other and having fun.
1: Okay.
3: And the food's great. But I'm going to go with Good Life in Papio. That place is awesome. Amazing
2: nice.
3: TVs, great food, awesome beer, great prices. The beers are as big as your like head. It's awesome. So I'll go that. I'm going to switch it up so we get some Omaha from my Omaha peeps listening.
1: Okay.
2: Nice.
3: I'm going to throw out a Papio bar that I enjoy quite a bit.
1: All right.
3: It was right down the street from where I grew up. So
1: the Mount Rushmore is still the same as right now with a write-in vote for the Good Life?
2: It's End Zone, Good Life, Rosie's, and Rail Yard.
1: Okay.
2: Because we collectively decided on the Rail Yard because they've got the biggest screen in town.
1: Right.
2: Technically not, I guess, a bar in that sense, but like, it is a bar.
1: Yeah.
2: It's a drinking area.
1: It's a drinking area.
2: But yeah, we're just going to collectively put Rail Yard.
1: Okay. So now we've got End
2: Zone, Good Life, Rosie's,
1: Good Life
2: Rail
1: and Papio,
2: Yard.
1: Rosie's, and the Rail Yard are the four that are up there right now from Mount Rushmore. Now it's where you get to decide which one are we taking off and replacing it with blank?
2: Yes, you can only replace one. What would you replace it with? Give us your spiel, your elevator pitch, if you will.
0: Coming up next.
4: Go! This is What's Next with JP, Coriel, and Husker Nick.
1: The Mount Rushmore Monday, 466-9696. 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
4: JP, Coriel, and Husker Nick.
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1: Asking you in a Mount Rushmore Monday, the ultimate place to watch the Huskers. The Mount Rushmore of Lincoln bars / Omaha bars.
2: Yeah, just listening area bars. Well.
1: So 466-9696, you can call in, you can text in. 466-9696, and you can let us know on Facebook as well. KX969, what are you seeing so far, Coriel?
2: Give me one
1: okay.
2: second.
1: I can go right to this call if you'd prefer.
2: You do that.
1: Let's go. Good morning.
13: So I live up in Omaha, and I used to party in Tapio a lot, going off of what Hester Nick was saying. Philly's sports bar in Tapio is, like, fantastic to go watch a game at. They have,
1: it
13: like,
1: is.
13: Super cheap shots.
2: Nice.
13: And beers, and oh, it's just glorious.
1: So you want to put up Philly, is that?
13: Yes.
1: Okay, and which one are we taking off?
13: I don't know, it's a tough one. I would say it's better than Good Life.
1: Okay, so she's taking Good Life off.
2: On Facebook, KX969, Dan says, Big Red West O.
1: Oh,
2: Yeah, dang.
1: You forget about that
2: space.
1: That's
2: on the whole opposite side of town from me, so I don't make it to that area as that makes, often.
1: Yeah.
2: But that's a really good suggestion. And then Riley suggested Brewskis. I asked which one you would replace it with, so no word on that so far. And then
1: 466-9696.
2: Jeannie's got one too that I'll get to later.
1: Okay. 466-9696. Call in, text in, or let us know on Facebook. The Mount Rushmore Monday of places to watch the Huskers.

0: Coryell and Husker Nick.
1: Of course, being in Memorial Stadium is the place to be on a Husker game day.
2: Well, obviously.
1: But the second best is your favorite place to watch sports. On the Mount Rushmore Monday list, currently, is End Zone, Good Life and Papio, Rosie's, and The Rail Yard. What bar should have made this list? You can only place one of the four that are up there with your choices.
2: You can only replace one.
3: I've been getting a lot of texts for Sporties and Pressy. Press box.
1: Yeah,
2: I know. Press box is, I've gotten a couple text messages on the text club here already.
3: Yeah.
1: And see, for Press Box, me, that's NFL. I love going in there on an
2: Which
1: NFL
2: Which is fine.
1: Sunday.
2: It doesn't have to be just a Husker game.
1: Oh, okay.
2: We've kind of talked about sports overall.
3: They're both great places. I mean, we're lucky. We've got a lot of good places.
1: Oh, we really do, yeah. So.
2: Yeah, yeah. On Facebook, KX969, Jeannie says, Liquid Assets, and my friend Arista tagged me and my husband and said, our house.
3: Nice.
2: Though I appreciate that. Not a full-blown establishment. I feel like that's probably for the best. On the text club, Laura says, Cappy's. Someone else said,
1: Cappy's. I forgot about Cappy's.
2: Does Buffalo Wild Wings count? Wings, beer, and sports. I love the food and drinks, and the place is always hopping, and there are multiple TVs to watch other games during commercials. Steve says, okay, I wasn't sure of the rules when I typed it the first time, but I would say Press Box, because they have numerous TVs. Their food is amazing. It's a good small-town atmosphere type bar.
1: And they have the OG P.O. Paris burger, too.
3: I also want to toss out, we should be voting for Trackside a little bit more, I think, too, and Waverly. I love Trackside.
2: Yeah.
3: Their bar's awesome.
2: I don't remember the last time I went, but I know the last time I went, I had a really good time. Because I don't remember leaving.
3: It's fun. That place is a lot of fun.
1: Hi, good morning.
4: I'm going to end up taking off the Good Life because it's not a Lincoln bar.
1: Oh, okay.
2: Ooh, all right.
4: And then I would either put up Jack Bar and Grill downtown in the Haymarket.
2: Oh, hell yeah.
4: The Embassy or Beer House.
1: Well, you
4: Probably
1: choose,
4: Beer House because it's got the most room.
1: A Beer House because of the room.
2: Ooh, okay.
1: And they've got that
2: and
1: rooftop got now. Yeah.
4: They have the rooftop, the main floor, and a speakeasy down below.
1: There have been a couple votes as well for Barry's because they've got a rooftop, too.
2: Yeah. Also, Riley, who said Brewski's on Facebook earlier, he said, also, Warhorse has a pretty good bar in sports
3: area.
2: Yeah,
3: that is true.
1: Nice.
3: That is
1: true.
2: The casino.
3: I was placing a bet the other day over there, and I kept looking around thinking, I need to come over here sometime to sit down and watch some sports because I've not done that yet.
2: It is nice.
1: Okay,
2: but you guys, I'm going to be honest with you. I think we're getting a little extra love for Press Box so far.
1: Press Box is coming in strong at the end here. Okay.
2: So,
3: I mean, who can get mad at
2: wing
3: fries?
2: I think we might have to knock off
3: You know what
2: good
3: I mean?
1: They have the OG P.O. Paris burger, too, which is
3: wing fries are so unbelievable good. At that
2: we,
3: place.
2: We right, might so have to knock off Good Life,
1: Good Life's
2: too.
1: Off, and Press Box is in?
2: Unfortunately. So, yes. We'll do Press Box.
1: All right. The definitive list.
2: But I mean, all these bars are incredible.
1: 100%.
2: But that's the weeds that we get into when we have to drill down a Mount Rushmore, four of the best of the best. It's too tough.
1: It's a challenge.
2: It's too tough.
1: You can add yours in and why and who you'd replace it with on Facebook, KX969, to join in on the conversation. And we got some Corey Kent tickets to give you as well for being a part of the fun.
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1: All right, it is Nashville.
2: N-A-S-H-V-I-L-L-E. I'm going to be there next month.
1: Love it. Yeah, Nashville is your keyword now for Destination Anywhere. So text it in 466-9696. You'll be in.

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It's on Kix 96.9. JP Corey, all Husker Nick. Again, your destination anywhere keyword is Nashville. So text that to 466-9696. Coming up, some things you swore you were actually pretty good at back in the day, were able to do. We'll get yours and ours coming up after Al Dean.

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1: Wait, I swear to you, I used to be good at this game. I promise.
2: So, it's proof, more proof that our phones are listening to us all the time. Because
3: oh, great.
2: As soon as we talked about putting this on the show on Friday, just about every reel I was looking at was like things people were good at one point in time. Including this gamer that Tristan follows, that she's busted out the old Super Mario, like the NES version.
3: Oh, nice.
2: And was like crushing it. And then she's like, oh, nope, I'm failing. I used to be able to just sweep through this whole
3: game.
2: That's
3: like me
2: with
3: Mario Kart. The first time we cracked open Mario Kart when we got the Switch and put it on the TV, had some friends over and all that stuff. You would have thought this was my first time
2: ever playing it
3: on the planet. The way that was so bad.
4: Your eyes were crossing. You didn't know what was happening.
3: I was gosh, what's it called? The beach one. Cocoa Beach or whatever it's called.
4: Yeah, I think so.
3: Koopa Beach. Oh, that's going to drive me nuts. Anyways, I ended up in the water.
2: I don't know.
3: And you know how it's, you slow down and
4: you're
3: just
4: flying off Rainbow Road like nobody's business.
3: It's so bad. And I was like, I promise, I used to dominate.
4: Yeah.
3: We used to bet like snacks and stuff on this stuff. And I would be raking them in.
2: Crushing it, huh?
3: Yeah. All the gushers I could possibly have. You know, okay. This is going to sound like it's just the Coriel segment of things she claims she used to be good at. But,
4: To be talented, I'll back you up.
3: Thank you. Thank you.
4: Yeah, there was a time.
3: there was at one point, long time ago, but it was there.
4: A day.
3: With the temperature change, my tire gauge went off. The air in my tires went a little low.
2: Yeah, yeah. Standard.
3: And briefly, I was like, oh, no big, I'll just change my tire, like if, you know, push comes to shove. And then the other part of my brain overrode my brain and said, act like you know how to do that anymore.
2: Oh, changing the tire.
3: My dad taught me that a long time ago.
4: Yeah.
3: And I kind of know the moving parts a little bit, like the bits and pieces of it, but I know that I would mess it up. I could change a tire when I was really young.
2: Yeah.
4: Didn't now it's stick not with happening.
3: Me.
4: It's not
3: no,
4: happening.
3: That's so bad.
2: I think the reason why I'm still pretty good at changing the tire is because with the old police car back in the day, I don't know what it was, but every time I came in this parking lot or any other place, I'd pop a tire or there should be something in there.
3: It's
2: and
3: the
2: so I'm constantly changing the tire and taking it off and putting it, taking it to get repaired.
3: So you were forced to know.
2: So I was forced to have that memory right there and be able to do it all the time.
3: Husker Nick, I don't know if you'll have anything.
4: I'm just looking at my finger thinking I used to be good at stealing bases and diving into them. Not anymore. This is how bad it's getting too. So like, once upon a time I was an athlete, way long time. I'm old now. My son, I was like, I can't lift weights. So I go, well, now I have to take up running and I hate running. And Carter goes, I don't think you should do that, Dad. And I go, why not? And he goes, well, the last time I saw you running was when you dove into second base.
3: Oh,
4: I go, you're grounded forever.
3: No.
4: That was such a good joke.
3: Oh,
4: you're making me mad, but that was a good joke.
3: Gosh, there's just nothing. There's nothing more frustrating than like knowing that you used to be good at something.
4: Yes.
3: Because number one, like, that's a good feeling. Nobody likes to not be able to do something they used to be able to do. And two, it's a fine line to ride defending yourself before you start sounding like you're like desperate for somebody to believe you. You know what I'm saying?
4: The other day I was looking at a basketball hoop and I was like, gosh, I used to just easily jump up and hang on that thing. Now it looks so high.
3: Yeah.
4: Like that is so high up in the air.
3: I
4: like
3: know.
4: That, what? Like, oh my God.
3: See, tell me.
2: Mine would be riding a bike. I used to be so good at that. Like, because we, as growing up as kids in Martell, there was nothing to do other than
3: ride
2: a bike.
3: You'd be like jumping curbs and stuff.
2: And at one point in time in high school, I got a 12-speed, and we rode that all the way to Crete and back. Like, we would go on,
4: Western Nebraska.
3: Western Nebraska.
2: On the bicycle. And then even in college and a little bit when we moved to Lincoln, I would ride bike all over town. Now, I am kind of afraid of getting on one because I'm afraid of what's happening.
3: Coming from the guy who said he wanted to get a motorcycle.
4: I know, we tried telling
2: him. But see, that's a different beast.
3: No, that's a worse beast in this scenario.
2: It's lower to the ground than a bicycle.
3: The one that I think I'm ultimately the most sad about, and I think everybody's, we need to have a quick moment of silence for this.
2: Okay.
3: I used to be able to shotgun beers.
2: Oh.
3: Not only shotgun beers, but shotgun them fast. Like, kind of impressively.
2: No, we just have to pour
4: now
2: one
4: out. Now you don't have it?
3: Now my eyes are watering. I have to come up for air like 3 times. It's so sad.
2: R.I.P. shotgun and beers for Coriel.
3: It's so sad.
4: JP, I just Googled it. Between 50 and 54 is the highest fatality rate for riding bicycles. Don't do it.
3: It's kiboshed.
4: Okay. Don't do it.
3: And that's just bicycles.
4: Yes. Bicycles. Don't do it, buddy. Yes. I think
2: motorcycles are a different
4: beast. Follow your instincts right now. Your body's telling you, dude, we're 52. God,
3: your body's
4: 53.
3: Telling you no.
4: We're not doing this.
2: So much. I was good enough that I could like pedal without like using my hands.
4: And
2: I
4: that's why, because like, right no at that deal. Age is where you're like, oh, no. I can still do this. And then, wham!
3: And then the concrete.
4: Take it from the idiot that dove into second base and had to get surgery on his hand. Right?
3: None for you.
0: Here's what's next with the JP, Coriel, and Husker Nick show.
2: Coming up, we'll give you all that went down with the Husker football game and volleyball. The big recap's coming up.
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1: Nice, there's over.
2: Anthony Calandria had himself a day. Four touchdown passes for the Huskers as they beat Bowling Green all the way to the end.
3: He was awesome.
4: He's good.
3: Watch,
4: I told
3: right?
4: you.
3: Electric. Yeah.
4: He's the Mandria.
2: He's the Mandria. This is so great. But yeah, he did fantastic. Got a couple touchdown passes for Ja'Cordy Barney and Kwazi Gilmer. And of course, Jamal Rule looked amazing as well again with a big old touchdown run. So. Offense looked good. Defense looked better. Your thoughts, Nick?
4: Yeah, I mean, this is what you're supposed to do to a team like Bowling Green. I think I said it was going to be mid-50s to like 10.
2: Yeah.
4: So, this is exactly what you're supposed to do. So, next week will be a tough game. I'm excited about it. I think the team is a lot better this season, more complete. Pumped, man. I'm excited. I'm happy. I'm also, like I said to you guys before the season, I was really rooting for Ja'Cordy Barney to have a really good year because I think he's an NFL player. And he just, for whatever reason, last couple years, no one was really pushing the ball downfield to him. They are this year, and it looks good.
2: It's looking good. TJ Latif even got some playing time.
3: Latif.
2: Back of the fourth quarter.
3: I'm sorry, just great. Every time I hear of Latif, I just think of a tiny dog with their little teeths.
4: Dang, man. I'm sure he loves the show, and he just heard you say that. Yeah. He's like,
3: no,
4: oh.
3: But it's like when you see like a little tiny dog with their teeth or whatever.
2: Little teefers.
3: Just because of like Latif. I picture like Latif. A poodle.
4: He's
3: with
4: got
3: like
4: that dog
3: teeth.
4: In him. It's just a little cute dog.
3: Yeah, no, he's got a ferocious dog in him, I'm sure. I just can't help but picture teeth. Like a little poodle. Just the name alone, not him at all.
4: His last name does sound like something that would be out of like a Disney movie.
3: Yeah, like Latif's.
4: Yeah, Latif's.
2: Like
4: dang.
2: Well, hey, taking on North Dakota this Saturday, 6:15 game.
3: Don't mean it like that.
2: We'll be down with our kickoff party in the rail yard at 3:00. This weekend. It was a great time this past weekend. While we were getting things ready to roll, the Husker volleyball team was doing what they do, except Georgia Tech actually stole the first set.
3: Yeah, I missed like the entire game.
2: Oh, wow. Because you were traveling down, weren't you?
3: Yeah, well, I mean, and party. Also, didn't it start at 2:00?
2: Yeah.
3: Yeah, and ours started at 3:00. So travel time and then having to work before work, it was like...
2: Mm. Yeah.
3: You know, no time to catch it. And
2: Georgia Tech made it interesting winning the first set against them.
4: They're ranked, aren't they?
3: That's wild.
2: Yeah, they were. They were ranked. Baylor was 20th ranked, and we swept them, and we also beat New Mexico over the weekend, too. So.
4: Oh, man.
2: It was a busy weekend for Husker volleyball, but Georgia Tech was tough winning the first set. First team.
3: To find out what their ranking was.
2: First team all season like to take 20, a set from Nebraska. Baylor's 20. I think Georgia Tech's a little bit further down.
3: Huh. I mean, it is what it is. It still pulled out a win.
2: Yeah.
3: So that's
2: still
3: good.
2: 7-0, which is very, very good.
3: Maybe they'll go on to
4: guys,
3: big
4: this is what happens when you're
3: this.
4: Super good. It's easy to get complacent. And that happens sometimes.
3: Yeah.
4: I'm pretty sure the coach mentioned that during one of the press conferences. But it's easy to do sometimes. Not to mention they just had the whole Wrigleyville thing, which was a big
2: coming off that.
3: Yeah.
4: So like I think this was just like
3: hard
4: you came back,
3: it,
4: you're playing, you're rebounding. They'll get going.
2: Oh yeah.
4: I mean, you saw them against Texas, how they just put them in their place.
3: Mm-hmm.
4: And Texas is one of the best teams in the country. So sometimes it's easy to. I'm sure there will be a time where they're playing an unranked team and it is an absolute dogfight because that's what sports are.
2: Yeah.
3: That's
2: the best part about it.
3: Sports.
2: And we'll get to have some volleyball on Wednesday with the I-80 rivalry. It's the Huskers versus Creighton. Going to be at Pinnacle Bank Arena. Sold out match. And we're going to have a big old party in the rail yard starting at 2:00. I mean, you definitely want to tailgate that. It's right there by PBA.
3: Yeah, and we know that the whole beer bet thing from CBS Sports Analyst, that whole thing's starting up. But just a quick reminder on that, too. You have to have a specific event wristband.
2: Yeah.
3: In order to do it, and that starts at 3:00.
2: And you have to be a Husker fan.
3: And you have to be a Husker fan.
2: So we'll start our pre-party at 2:00. You can come on down there before your crew heads over to PBA. Or even if you don't have tickets, you want to come watch volleyball and hang in the rail yard, we're going to do that too. The lineup to get in for the free beer wristbands is at 3:00. And that officially happens at 5 p.m. So it's guaranteed to be a pretty epic night if you want to come join us in the rail yard for Husker volleyball and paying off that bet. John Rothstein, he said he was going to be in town. Plus, he said Hoiberg and him are going to have a beer because that's part of the bet, too.
3: Nice.
2: So we'll see what happens.
3: I'd like to crash that party.
2: Going to be exciting Wednesday. Come join us for the fun in the rail yard.
0: Country in the morning. Yeah. Wake up with JP, Coriel, and Hunter. 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
1: And you can be a part of the good every day on the Liberty First Credit Union text line by texting in at 466-9696 to get your good thing on the air. We got a text message that says the car show was good over the weekend. My good thing is we won the car show. Very cool.
2: Neat.
1: Alexis just said, my good thing is this Friday, Platt Smith Chamber of Commerce is hosting the annual Cruise in Maine car show. It's free admission, plenty of vendors and live band and beer garden. So
3: nice.
1: Check that out. There's also a $20 donation for an entry fee if you want to be a part of the car truck show as well. So there's one more thing there. And then also Riley says, good thing, my Denver Broncos taking the Chiefs tonight. Let's go Broncos. Corey, what's your good thing today?
3: My good thing is since we do Florida Man Game on Wednesdays and we typically crumb on Florida men, I do want to talk about a guy named Milton, which, by the way, great name.
1: Right.
3: A Florida man. He's 92 years old. Right. I saw this headline last week and I just thought it was really, cute. It was really funny and it was really inspirational. But he has celebrated recently his 500th Pure Bar class milestone. And Pure Bar is like, if you've never seen it, but it's like low impact. Think of like a, like ballet bars kind of.
1: Okay.
3: And I hate to bungle that. I'm sure there's a better way to describe it, but it's like low impact, type of workout. It's a lot of like repetition of smaller movements, if I remember right. But yeah. And then he says, quote, proof, it's never too late to get stronger, but he's 92. He looks great for 92.
2: That's
3: by the
2: awesome.
3: Way. But yeah, and then just the fact that, you know, it's like this 92-year-old Florida guy named Milton in a Pure Bar class of all places. I think that's awesome. So it's never too late to move your body.
4: All I really need is a little good news.
1: Nick, how about you?
2: My good thing, it is, I'm very excited about this. There is a new Slim Chickens opening up for you guys on the northeast side of town.
3: It's delicious.
2: And I'm pumped because the owners of said Slim Chickens are family to me. They're my best friends. Like Bill and his wife are just Stace. They're just amazing people. Bill used to be my co-host over on ESPN. They do a lot of neat stuff around town for a lot of good people. And I'm just super happy that they've got their newest location opening up. And it's tomorrow. So if you guys get a chance, head out. It's over on 83rd, roughly 84th Street. You'll see it over there as you drive by, kind of as you're leaving town, over by the golf course-ish over
3: Adams.
2: There. But super pumped for them. I love seeing great, nice people have success. So very excited about
4: it.
1: I've got two. Yesterday was a good day for the Elks youth football squad. Our A team won 12-8, even though we didn't have a running back, Lucci, who will be back next week, which we're very excited about.
3: Nice.
1: C team was a winner, rookie and flex as well. It's fun to have football back. It's way better that, unfortunately, the first week's games got canceled because of all that heat. And then now finally.
3: Probably for the best, though.
1: Yeah. It was way better. It felt like fall playing football yesterday with a little bit of rain and 60 degrees. So it was a lot of fun to be out for football. And then my other good thing is a shout out to my lovely wife, Caitlin. It's our wedding anniversary today. Year one in the books.
3: Hey.
1: And just a happy anniversary.
3: Congrats.
1: She is definitely one of the best things in my life. And Hogan's a great little dude, too. And it's been a lot of fun. So. It just continues on. So if you're having a good day, you got a birthday, anniversary, whatever, hopefully it's a great one for you.
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0: Our big thing today is a rundown of all the fun we have for you this week. First of all, Destination Anywhere. Your keyword for that, this now, it's active, is Nashville.
1: N-A-S-H-V-I-L-L-E.
0: Very good.
1: Took me a moment.
0: So text the word Nashville for your chance to be in for Destination Anywhere, a flight for two and hotel accommodations anywhere you want to go. We'll have new keywords coming at noon and five, and that's all week long. And again, every word you grab is another entry into win.
1: Yeah, you pick that major city, we send you on that vacation. Destination Anywhere.
0: And while you're doing texting, you might want to get in for the Husker Ticket Blitz. They're taking on North Dakota on Saturday.
1: Yeah.
0: We've got your into the game with your chance to play the Ticket Blitz on Thursday.
1: Every week leading up to that Husker home game, we make sure to hook you up with football tickets. You just have to go head-to-head against somebody else and outlast them.
0: And then on Wednesday, we're doing a special kickoff party in the rail yard for Husker Volleyball as they are playing Creighton at Pinnacle Bank Arena. The only match that's at PBA this year.
1: Yeah.
0: Which is phenomenal. And it's sold out. It's going to be amazing.
1: Of course. Of course it's sold out.
0: If you're going to the match, we'd love to see you come by the rail yard. We'll start with the party at 2 o'clock. Food, drinks, chance to get everybody together. But on top of that, CBS basketball analyst John Rothstein is paying off his Nebraska basketball bet.
1: Yeah, and you can put some brewskis on his tab. That whole thing technically starts at 3 o'clock because that's when the ID stations open.
0: Yeah.
1: For the specific ID wristbands the specific event wristbands,
0: right,
1: that you need to have for that at gate 25. So
0: right,
1: if you are planning to do that, just don't forget you have to get in that line to get the specific event wristband. I just don't want you to get there, jump in line, and then make it all the way to the front only for them to tell you you need a certain wristband.
0: Right, so, and then you're stuck.
1: Yes, make sure you get that specific one and then jump in line, get yourself some brewskis.
0: And that is for Husker fans only,
1: yep,
0: by the way.
1: Husker fans only.
0: Gate 25. And then on Saturday, we're back at it with the Kicks Cutoff Party in the rail yard with DJ Tiago going to be hosting us again. 3 o'clock. We'll get underway. It was a great party this past weekend.
1: Yeah, we're just going to repeat all the fun.
0: Yeah, and your chance to come hang with us before North Dakota. And you can get all kinds of goodies from our friends at Bud Light, Nebraska Lottery, Pepsi, and Neutral. I think we've hit on just about everything.
1: I think we've got about everything.
0: Okay, so plan accordingly. Get these things on your calendar and be a part of the fun with us all week long. We're back tomorrow with Dan and Redumpum, JP Mix's guest for more PBR, PBA tickets with Bill Hooks from the Morning Hookup.
1: Yay!
0: And Slim Chickens filling in for Nick as he'll have to bail by 7 to get his kids to school. So, hey, you have a great day. A big batch of music's coming your way. We'll be back tomorrow.
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6: Lincoln Weather.
7: Well, we got a chance of some more severe weather coming our way. As of right now, the rain this morning is pushed on through. Cloudy skies for the day. Expecting a high around 90 at like 4 o'clock. But that's when the scattered thunderstorms and severe weather is possible from 4 o'clock all the way into, well, the next day. 5 a.m. No, actually, now scratch that. They're saying rain possible till 9 a.m. tomorrow morning. So, the possibility of severe weather this afternoon for your drive home or this evening as well. So if severe weather breaks out, we'll break in with the latest for you. Again, looking for a high of 90 today. That weather's going to cool things way down to 68 tomorrow. Chance of rain tomorrow, Wednesday, Thursday, Friday. But less and less as the week goes on. So let's hope for great weather for Wednesday for Husker pre-party and in the rail yard before the Husker Creighton game. And then Husker game day Saturday, 83 the high. Back to it while you're working. It's Posty and Blake to start it up.

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Kansas City coming up on October 2nd. You can win your way into that show and many more at KZKX.com. 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Speaking of tickets, we've got your Husker Ticket Blitz back on Thursday. Huskers 2-0 so far. Take it on North Dakota. We got your In for the Game and Cole Swindell afterwards. You just have to play the Ticket Blitz on Thursday. And to get in for that, text the word BLITZ to 466-9696 to get your shot to battle live. 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

0: We'll have a Danimer Top of Tuesday and give you more tickets to PBR at PBA with another round of JP Mix's guests. This time with our buddy Bill Hooks from the Morning Hookup and Slim Chickens, guests competing for you to win. All that and another big concert announcement you're not going to want to miss.
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0: 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Corey, I'll mention it in her Nitty Gritty from Music City. Hit the shit this tour schedule and head home and said, I hate having to make this call, especially knowing how many of y'all planned on plans to come see him. Truly sorry for the inconvenience and appreciates the understanding and support right now. And he says it's an unexpected family emergency back home. So, you know, Co's going to make it right and be back out on the road as soon as he can. And we wish him and his family the best. We'll get Brett Eldridge, Jason Aldean, and the MacArthur Boys coming up next.
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It's a 466-9696 chance to win your way into seeing Huskers take on North Dakota this Saturday. Another night game. Cole Swindell playing afterwards. You've got your shot at the ticket blitz coming up Thursday, but you got to text in at 466-9696. The word blitz for your chance to win your way into Sea of Red. 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

That's Dirk Spanley on Kicks 96.9. I'm JP. 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

0: 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Gonna reload you, Zach John King, Jason Aldean, Ashley Cook, and what could be some dangerous weather coming our way. The forecast coming up.
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0: Weather. All right, so it's going to be a weird day. Looking for a high of 90. And when that hits, it's going to change to where we get scattered thunderstorms about 4 o'clock, 5 o'clock-ish. And that's heavy rain, storms, potential hail, even like a tornado watch activity type of thing that could possibly pop up this afternoon after 4 o'clock. So heads up on that. And then could be basically 24 hours of rain expected with a high of only, we got like 90 today. We're getting 68 tomorrow. 73, 82, 89 to wrap up the week. And then Husker game day Saturday, a high of 83. It's going to be interesting weather tonight, and then pretty good weather the rest of the week, other than the rain here and there. Back to it. Zach John King, Jason Aldean, and now it's Ashley Cook.

0: Hey y'all, it's Zach John King, and this is my new song, Get to Drinking. When I get to drinking. It's about a relationship that I had in the past that after a few Jack and Cokes, I started to paint it with rose-colored glasses.
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I'm JP out the door. Have a great rest of your day. Coryell's got your next Destination Anywhere keyword coming here at noon. Your current one is Nashville. Text it to 466-9696. Tomorrow, big concert announcement. Dana Redumble, JP makes his guess and more with JP, Coryell, and Husker Nick. Have a good one.

0: 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And this is our new song, Say So. 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
1: 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A new keyword coming up at 5 o'clock. Rob Kelly will hook you up with that one. This is Corey Ellen, Kix 96.9 with truly one of the biggest songs on the planet right now. Choose in Texas, Ella Langley. It's Kix Country.

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0: 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It's Coriel. It was such a great weekend for Husker sports. Caught the volleyball game, a W. The football game, another W. You can check out the fun that we had at our Kix kickoff party on Facebook at KX969 and on Instagram, KZKX969. There were a lot of unofficial dance-offs and things, and there were kids doing gymnastics, and it was wild and super fun. Thank you to all the families that came out. Thank you to everybody who is looking to have a couple of beverages and really kick off their day. We appreciate it. And we're going to do it all again this Saturday. Same thing, 3 o'clock, same great playlist with our buddy DJ Tiago Ray. We have more freebies from Nebraska Lottery and Bud Light, Pepsi, Neutral, Kix Swag. And of course, you're in front of the biggest screen in Lincoln to catch all the fun.
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0: Well, a flood watch has already been issued starting at 6 o'clock tonight through tomorrow evening for the Kix listening area. By late afternoon, about 5 o'clock or so, a storm should roll through the listening area. Lots of heavy rain possible. In fact, cloudy skies, rain, and on and off storms likely for this entire work week and maybe even into the weekend, too. Your high today no longer in the 90s, more like 87, but cloudy, windy. Like I said, rain today. We already saw a rain shower earlier this morning. More rain's on the way and even a storm for the listening area. Overnight 62 for the low and mid-70s for the high tomorrow. Coming up, Stella Lefty, Montgomery Gentry, and more. First, Tyler Hubbard, 5'9".

something quirky about Boston that also might make your brain short circuit, so bear with me. It's Coryell on Kix Country. Allegedly, in Boston, the Boston University Bridge is the only place in the world where a boat can sail under a train that's driving under a car that's driving under an airplane. It's like transportationception. Transperception.

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This is Corey L. And Thursday, the 17th, catch me live at Corn Coast Brewing from 4 to 6 p.m. I have your chance to win Chris Stapleton tickets. Also set up that day is SoCal Taco Shop with great food. They're donating 10% of all sales that day. And every Thursday in September, a dollar from every pint at Corn Coast Brewing goes to Operation Warm and Bubba's Closet. I hope to see you this Thursday. It's Luke Combs on Kix.

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0: have a Danimer Dump of Tuesday and give you more tickets to PBR at PBA with another round of JP Mix's guests. This time with our buddy Bill Hooks from the Morning Hookup and Slim Chickens, guests competing for you win. All that and another big concert announcement you're not going to want to miss.
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4: 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She's

Jason Aldean, how far does a goodbye go? Another round of your favorites on Kix. And speaking of favorites, you gotta have some Shania Twain. I mean, come on! Whose bed have your boots been under? It's Kix 96.9.

0: I'm Cody Johnson, and this is my song, Horseback. I just want my horseback. This song ain't about a horse. 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It's fun, it's upbeat, and I love it.
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0: He's a ranch hand in a pinch, man. 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

0: Vanilla Langley, Jaded on Kix 96.9. This Thursday, that means there's another round of the Ticket Blitz coming your way on the Kix Morning Show. JP Huskernick, myself, Coryell, we're going to get you hooked up with a pair of tickets for the game this Saturday at Memorial Stadium. 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
3: There's a flood watch issued for later on this evening, 6 o'clock through tomorrow afternoon, because we got severe weather rolling into the area like late afternoon, 5 o'clock-ish for the listening area. That includes Lancaster County and the city of Lincoln. Lots of rain. Thunderstorms. In fact, this week, on and off rain showers and chances for severe weather, lots of cloud coverage. Your high today, thankfully, not in that 90 degree territory as it was supposed to be, more like 87. Still warm, cloudy-ish, and then it's windy out there for sure. 62 overnight for the low, and then high tomorrow, mid-70s. 78 here throughout the capital city. On the way, Jordan Davis with Bar None.

many of you are sad to see summertime go. That's Kenny Chesney, Kicks 96.9. Fall officially starts on the 22nd, but let's be honest, starting to feel more like fall. Yesterday was a textbook fall day. My husband Jackson and I went to Rocoberry Farm because you have to, right? Ella Langley, Morgan Wallen, I Can't Love You Anymore on Kicks.

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Josh Ross, Hate How You Look on Kix Country. Chris Young teams up with Kane Brown in 3 minutes. Lainey Wilson's got a little help from John Mayer on this one. He's on guitar, phone, keys, wallet, Kix 96.9.

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In less than a month, I'm going to check out the Famous Friends Sports Bar that Chris Young opened up in Nashville. One of my best friends, Amanda, is getting married in the Nashville area. We're definitely going to make our way to that Famous Friends Bar as well, depending on how hungover I am from the wedding. Bailey Zimmerman, Chevy Silverado on Kicks. Why?

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Getting real fancy around here. Reba McEntire. It's Kix Country. I'm Coryell. Make sure you join me this Thursday, the 17th. I'll be live at Corn Coast Brewing from 4 to 6 p.m. Come grab a pint every Thursday in September, actually. $1 from every pint at Corn Coast Brewing goes to Operation Warm and Bubba's Closet. This Thursday, I'll have your chance to win Chris Stapleton tickets, and I'm joined by SoCal Taco, who's donating some of the sales that day.

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South of Sanity, Kix 96.9, Zach Top. One of the hottest shows of 2027 is the Luke Combs Show at Arrowhead Stadium. It's May 15th. And we know that's a hot commodity. So we're going to get you hooked up, of course. 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

0: the Dan and Bertel of Tuesday and give you more tickets to PBR at PBA with another round of JP Mix's guests. This time with our buddy Bill Hooks from the Morning Hookup and Slim Chickens, guests competing for you to win. All that and another big concert announcement you're not going to want to miss.
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I'm Corey L with Kix 96.9. Here's what dudes should know. When you ask, what do you want to eat? And we say, we don't know. We have an idea of what we want. But we have like three specific ideas of what all we want. So we just kind of want one of each from all three places. And you should just know that, you know? Take it easy. Travis Tritt on Kix.

0: Don't tell on me, Jason Aldean. It's Kix 96.9. Coryell here. Wednesday is a huge day for Husker volleyball and the Kix crew. We're pre-gaming the Husker volleyball game in the rail yard starting at 2 o'clock. That's Wednesday the 16th. Nebraska volleyball takes on Creighton at Pinnacle Bank Arena. It's a sold-out game, a huge IAD rivalry. It's going to be popping down there. So come join us. Get your crew together before you head to PBA. Get some drinks and some food. At the same time, the CBS basketball analyst John Rothstein has that tab open at 25 for drinks. He's making good on the bet from the NCAA tournament when Nebraska went pretty dang far. That was incredible. So at any rate, it's just going to be awesome down there. We want to bring you a whole pre-party before the volleyball game. And if you're going to be down there to try to get a drink on John Rothstein's tab, well, you might as well hang out with us while you're there too.
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3: A flood watch is in effect for the listening area. That includes the city of Lincoln and Lancaster County. From 6 o'clock this evening through tomorrow afternoon, because later on this afternoon, about 5 o'clock or so, severe weather should roll into the Kix listening area. So be aware of that. 87 for your high today. This whole work week and even into the weekend. Cloud coverage, lots of rain, and chances for severe weather for the listening area. We will keep you posted if those storms turn severe overnight. 62 for the low. Your high tomorrow, mid-70s. At the moment, about 83 throughout the capital city. Rob will be in shortly with a new keyword for you for Destination Anywhere. That's coming up at 5 o'clock. Megan Maroney next with Medicine.

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1: I knew I'd see her around. 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I'd act

keeping it low key. And now it's like these county lines closing in on me. I see them everywhere together. It's hitting a little too close to home. She's so far gone, but she didn't go far. She was over me.

put that truck inside the garage so it doesn't get hailed on this afternoon. Got a pretty good chance of severe weather. Around 5 or 6 o'clock, we got our eye to the sky here. Looks mainly to the north of Lincoln, also the Omaha Metro in the dead zone on this thing. So keep it to Kix 96.9. We'll let you know what's going on. Luke Combs now with Be By You. It's on Kix.

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Blake Shelton, him and his wife, Gwen Stefani, doing fine, but a little bit of sadness in the household. I guess they have a dog that died last week. 18 years old, man, that's old for a dog. Crazy.

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0: country. 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It's Robin, the station giving you a chance to get anywhere you want to be, destination anywhere. Keyword comes up at 5 o'clock for your chance to win. Severe weather also in the forecast here this afternoon. Could see some tornadic activity. I saw that Reed Timmer is in the area. He does not have his Dominator. He is in the shop is what I've been following him on social media for quite some time. And he's in an old pickup truck with a bunch of tape over the back window. I wonder how that happened. Nonetheless, he's around the area, so we're going to keep our eye to the sky. And if severe weather does break out, we will break in right away here at Kicks. Russell is up next to Kicks.
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6: 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I can't think of a better way to spend a thirsty Thursday than this Thursday, September 17th, at Corn Coast Brewing. 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

It can happen to you. It can happen to me. It's actually happening. We got ourselves a full work week in front of us. That's right. Done this Monday. Yeah. Like that 4-day work week last week. It happened every week. I'd be pretty happy about that. Lincoln's Kicks 96.9. Jason Aldean, Carrie together. If I didn't love you.

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Dolly Parton in the news again. They have made the first steps on getting the Nashville airport renamed the Dolly Parton International Airport, but it looks like the airport code will not change to DPI. It is going to be BNA still, so we're still trying to figure out the final name for it. Here's Jelly Roll with Hands Up, It's Kicks.

Nice fun song there from Morgan Wallen. Ben, by now, well, not now, but an hour from now, you'll get your shot at taking off to Destination Anywhere. Where do you want to go? Any major U.S. city, airfare and hotel, we got you covered. Love.

0: I can't love you, but we love you. Giving you a chance to win Ella tickets at the concert page, KZKX.com. Go log on and score those for the show coming up on the 30th of October. Severe weather in the area. We're going to keep our eyes to the sky on that. Watches and warnings. We'll get those to you right away and break in if severe weather does break out. NFL over the weekend. Did you get a chance to check that out? Yeah, a lot of football fun. It was feeling footballish yesterday with a high about 62, 63 degrees. It was like really football weather going on there, and watched some games. And it's crazy how much it costs to go to an NFL game. Just watch them on TV. $85 tickets last year. $155 is the average price now. And beers are getting expensive. My hometown, Cleveland, beers went up 147%. Went from $5. That's right. You used to go to a $5 beer in Cleveland. Now to $12.35. See, at $5 a beer, you stay pretty drunk and you can't tell the Browns are really a bad team. But then at $12.35 a beer, that's about two beers less every time around. And you're going to really know that your team is in bad shape.
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13: Lincoln Weather.
14: Strong storms this afternoon into the evening hours. Going to change the weather up quite a bit. 64 is going to be the low. That's about all you're going to see for a high tomorrow. High tomorrow, only 68 degrees. Rainy conditions on both Tuesday and Wednesday, with a high of 74 expected on Wednesday.

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spewing out some lies. Old Jelly Roll, Kix 96.9. It's Rob. Chance to go destination anywhere at 5 o'clock. That's right. Where you want to go? I don't know. Just pick a place. Any major U.S. city. We got an airfare and accommodations. Your chance to win comes up at 5 o'clock in just a short bit of time. Worst way, it's Riley Green to Kix.

0: the Denver Dump of Tuesday and give you more tickets to PBR at PBA with another round of JP Mix's guests. This time with our buddy Bill Hooks from the Morning Hookup and Slim Chickens, guests competing for you win. All that and another big concert announcement you're not going to want to miss.
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Check yes, check no. Are you hearing voices? Today is World Hearing Voices Day. I was talking to myself this morning. I said, self, do you hear voices? And myself answered back, said, yes, I do. What do those words say? Huh? Get in there and play some country music for the folks. I'm like, okay, I can do that. It's Kid Myself, John Morgan to Kicks.

0: Wake up and laugh with JP, Corey, Ellen, Husker, Nick in the morning on your station for winning free concert tickets and more. 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
0: 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To get set to win, just text the winning word to 402-466-9696 now. 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
2: Well, you may want to go to this city or maybe not. The city is Portland, P-O-R-T-L-A-N-D. That's actually the word. There's two of them in the country. You could go to Oregon or you could go to Maine. Either one, Portland, P-O-R-T-L-A-N-D. Text that to 402-466-9696. And you could be qualified to go to Destination Anywhere, which means you're going to go to the city of your choice, also with hotel accommodations. Nice little getaway. Portland is the word. Text that to 402-466-9696. Right there. Yeah, texts are coming in. Megan Maroney, am I okay? It's Kicks 96.9.

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Luke's going to play it again. 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

looking to love something anyway. Morgan Wallen, Lincoln's Kicks 96.9. Maybe it's the new Snickers banana bread chocolate bar. That actually sounds pretty good. I guess those are out in some of the stores. Ella Langley coming to town for Kick Show the end of October. You have free tickets, KZKX.com, and the concert page. 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

0: It's Lainey, phone, keys, wallet, and some weather information. It's Rob here. As the National Weather Service has issued a tornado watch in effect for the entire listening area. That's until midnight tonight. That's all the major cities, including Lincoln and Omaha in southeast Nebraska. We'll keep our eye to the sky if severe weather does break out. We're getting some storms already firing up here in the heartland. If these do turn severe, we will break in immediately with that information that you need. Once again, tornado watch in effect until midnight tonight for the entire listening area of this radio station.
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0: No love in Oklahoma. Lincoln's Kicks 6.9. You might find some in Missouri, though, with Luke Combs. He's coming to town. Going to be an Arrowhead show. 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No love for Oklahoma here in Nebraska. Those old college rivalries still run deep. We know that. Old Dominion with one-man band, Kicks 96.9.
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Destination anywhere. Any major U.S. city will fly you there along with accommodations. Make sure you text the winning word, which is Portland, for this hour. P-O-R-T-L-A-N-D. Maybe make yourself a winner and be off in the wind. 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

0: Kind of true. Hella, if it weren't for the wind, Lincoln's Kicks, a 6.9. National Weather Service is now issuing a severe thunderstorm warning for northern Lancaster County, which is north of Lincoln, southern Saunders County. Storm near Ceresco right now, moving to the northeast at a pretty good clip, 50 miles per hour. 60-mile-an-hour winds with this storm. Radar indicated you expect some damage to roof, sidings, trees. Once again, some small hail along with this. A severe thunderstorm warning in effect for northern Lancaster County and southern Saunders County. That's until 6:30 this afternoon. Keep it here to Kicks. We'll keep you informed.
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It's Kickstarter 6.9. Paint You Pretty. It's Rob here. Severe thunderstorm warning in effect for northern Lancaster County, southern Saunders County, and a tornado watch in effect for the entire listening area until midnight tonight. Got a pretty good line of storms headed towards the capital city here. Probably in the next 30 minutes. 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

Cody Johnson with what it's going to feel like fall tomorrow. That's for sure. After these storms get out of here, 68 is what the high is going to be tomorrow. That's a lot cooler considering it was like, what, 2 weeks ago it was 100 degrees? Crazy Nebraska weather. Here's Morgan with Don't

0: Lauren Elena, Chase Rice, all my exes, Kix 96.9. I don't even talk to my exes, which is probably a good thing. Good stuff coming up. It's Rob here having a good time and enjoying the wet evening, I guess, once this rain gets out of here. As I said earlier, it's going to get really chilly tonight into tomorrow. But we got a big concert announcement tomorrow, and it's going to warm you up. Trust me. It's all I'm going to say about it. I can't tell you who it is, where it is, or any other stuff. But big concert announcement coming tomorrow. Make sure you listen. JP, Corey, and Husker Nick will have that for you right about 7 o'clock tomorrow morning right here with Kix.
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0: The National Weather Service has issued a tornado watch for the entire listening area until midnight tonight. The watch includes these counties in Nebraska: Butler, Douglas, Dodge, Sarpy, Saunders, Washington, Cass, Gage, Jefferson, Johnson, Lancaster, Nemaha, Odo, Pawnee, Saline, and Seward. 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When severe weather breaks out, we will break in. Once again, a tornado watch has been issued for the entire listening area until midnight tonight.
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4: Lincoln Weather! There's a flood watch in effect for a good portion of the listening area here this evening as the rain's going to continue on throughout the evening hours for a while. 64 for the low for tomorrow. Looking at a high of 68. Can be chilly tomorrow as you get yourself off to work. Getting out that flannel before you know it. Jaded, here's Coe Wetzel. Ella Langley, it kicks.

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She likes doing the camera stuff. That's right, doing a little acting. She, of course, was on Yellowstone. Was that season one or two? I can't remember. On season two of Leanne, the comedy series on Netflix as well. Got one episode with her in it. Morgan Wallen, it's Just In Case It Kicks.

0: We'll have a Dan and Tom of Tuesday and give you more tickets to PBR at PBA with another round of JP Mix's guests. This time with our buddy Bill Hooks from the Morning Hookup and Slim Chickens, guests competing for you to win. All that and another big concert announcement you're not going to want to miss.
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National Weather Service has issued a tornado warning. This is in effect for western Fremont County over in Iowa, also central Odo County, good portion of Odo County, which is right to the east of Lincoln. This is in southeast Nebraska, of course. I'm talking about southeastern Cass County.

0: also in this till 7:30. Once again, a tornado warning in effect for southeastern Cass County and central Odo County till 7:30. At 6:40, a severe thunderstorm capable of producing a tornado was located near Unadilla, just to the southeast of Lincoln, moving east at 45 miles per hour. Radar indicated rotation on this. Flying debris will be dangerous for those caught outside. Once again, a tornado warning in effect until 7:30 p.m. This affects the cities of Nebraska City, Syracuse, Hamburg, Sydney, Palmyra, Unadilla, Union. Once again, a tornado warning in effect for central Odo County and southeastern Cass County until 7:30. Keep it to Kix 96.9 for updates on this dangerous storm.
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0: Toby Keith, wish you didn't know now. Lincoln's Kicks at 6.9. Keeping our eye to the sky here this afternoon as a tornado warning is in effect for portions to the east of Lincoln and south of Omaha. This would be Cass County and Odo County. Pretty much the Highway 2 corridor going out of Lincoln, going towards Nebraska City is in the gun for this storm. So Nebraska City, Syracuse, Hamburger, Sydney, Palmyra, Unadilla, and Union are some of the towns on this. Once again, a tornado warning in effect till 7:30 for Odo and Cass County. It's pretty much the Highway 2 corridor from Lincoln to Nebraska City in the path of the storm.
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0: That is Zach Topp, south of Sanity, Lincoln's Kicks 96.9. Severe weather in the Nebraska area. Keeping our eye to the sky. What's going on? A tornado watch in effect for pretty much the entire listing area. That's until midnight tonight. I got a feeling that'll cancel out in the next couple of hours. But we do have a tornado warning in effect. This is for Odo and Cass counties. Pretty much the Highway 2 corridor going east out of Lincoln through Syracuse, Dunbar, Nebraska City into Iowa. So be on the lookout for that. That'll also affect part of I-29. If you're heading out to Kansas City or on your way back from KC, you'll be in that situation there on Highway 2. Also, we got a couple of thunderstorm warnings still in effect. We still got one in effect for up to Dodge County in the Omaha metro area. That's until 7:15 here this afternoon south of Omaha. And we do have another one in effect until just about 7 o'clock for the Omaha metro area itself as the storm is moving through that area. So keeping our eye to the sky, what's going on here? But big news is the tornado warning in effect for the Highway 2 corridor, which includes Odo and Cass counties in the listing area of Kix 96.9. Keep your eye to the sky. 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

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Chase Rice, Florida, Georgia Line, Kicks 96.9. John Party and his wife, Summer, announcing last week that they're going to call it quits. It seems to be the end thing now. These country stars all got married. 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